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At Triple J Unearthed, it's our job to know what's popping from scenes all across the country. So you could say we're pretty tapped in. And we're doubling down on our love of Aussie music with our specialty music hours, curated by us for you. Fancy a bit of warm country or folk? Settle in to Slow Burn with Sara Glaitis. Keen for the latest homegrown club and EDM? Kaylin Krabs got you covered with her show, Warehouse. Or get a dose of Australia's best experimental music on Spiral with Tommy Faith. 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
1: Tula here, coming from my beautiful Biripi country, Taree, New South Wales. I started making music a year ago in my bedroom on BandLab, and I'm still making music in my bedroom and improving every time I make a song. I'm very inspired by Travis Scott, and the first song that I ever made was actually on Travis's SDP interlude beat. My family love my music and encourage me to keep creating. My mum actually encouraged me to drop my songs on Unearthed. I go to Taree High School, and some people at my school know I make music and I love the support, but I'm sure some people will be surprised to hear me. Thanks to all my friends that pushed me to get up and do this, especially my mate Muxy. This is my track Float. It's a bit different to what I normally do. It's more of a melodic laid back vibe. Hope yous all love my songs.

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1: This is our new track, It's Not Even That Bad, from our album Pest From The West. Basically just about the kind of dismissive bullshit people give you when you tell them about your experiences.

Hey, I'm Lauren Guerrera, and if you live for heavy riffs and stage dives, In the Pit is your hour. 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In the Pit with me, Lauren Guerrera, on Triple J Unearth.

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3: Hey, you mob, which way? It's Zipporah, and I'm from Sydney Gadigal. This is Consequences, and this song is about not letting people F you about and also making sure they know that they can't try you with that kind of thing, if you know what I mean.

0: At Triple J Unearthed, it's our job to know what's popping from scenes all across the country. So you could say we're pretty tapped in. And we're doubling down on our love of Aussie music with our specialty music hours, curated by us for you. Into rap, R&B and hybrids of every kind, Ijale has got you covered on The Blend. Look what you did, word on made it. For the hardcore heads, tune into In The Pit with Lauren Guerrero for your dose of everything heavy. And if Aussie indie rock's your jam, then Claire Mooney's got you sorted with her show Drift. It's more of what you love, from where you live, tuned to perfection. 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
2: Unearthed High is officially closed for the year with a stunning cohort of finalists, a well-deserving Unearthed High Indigenous Initiative winner in Tari's Tula, and with trophy wife from Newcastle taking the top spot. But it's the comp that keeps on giving because there were so many artists all across Australia who really impressed us in this year's Unearthed High, and that is exactly what we're here to celebrate. This is the Unearthed High Yearbook. My name is Jerry from the Unearthed team. We're going to start in Sydney and hear music from a 15-year-old hip-hop and melodic trap artist named Goose. He's a rapper, he's a producer, and he has peak Rolling Loud aura, meaning if I saw him on stage at Rolling Loud in 2, 3, 5 years, I would not be surprised. The charisma, the swag, and the personality in his music at 15 years old is something to be celebrated. And you can just hear the confidence, the attention to detail, and the fun he's having whilst making his music that honestly is infectious. So, starting off this year's segment of the Unearthed High Yearbook on Unearthed High Digital Radio, this is Goose with Man of the Year.

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1: G'day, we're Eve and Hannah. We live in Adelaide, South Australia, and we're from Mercedes College. And this is our track, Bleeding Blinds. This track is so special to us because it's the first track we ever wrote together as a band. Something interesting about us is that we have a bassist that's 15 years old and is capable of writing some of the best bass lines and bass solos you've ever heard. We hope you enjoy the track. Stay tuned for so much more.

That was Marlene with Float On Back. And this is the Unearthed High Yearbook for 2026, a chance for us to shout out so many of the amazing uploads that got entered into Unearthed High this year.

uploads that got entered into Unearthed High this year. My name is Tommy Faith, and I've jumped on because I'm really excited to shout out a particular artist who moved me quite a lot in this year's competition. Her name is Eve McGrath. She is 17 years old, from Brisbane, and she says she's been songwriting since she was 12 years old. She says her goal as an artist is to write songs that bring other people the same catharsis it did for me to write them. She is writing songs so far beyond her years, it blows my mind. Her voice is gorgeous. The songwriting is immaculate. I think you're going to love this. Enjoy the music of 17-year-old Eve McGrath. My dad.

compared to what I produce, but if I had to pick a few, I'd say Little Sims, Phineas, Fred Again, and JPEG Mafia. My biggest dream in music is to be able to play festivals and produce with artists of all different genres. And if I could play any venue or festival in Australia, I'd really love to play Laneway and Spilt Milk, because I know I'd be able to make the coolest set, and it would be a mix of DJing and looping. This is a track I uploaded to Unearthed High 2026, and I really hope you enjoy it.

Hi, this is Grace Alexandra. I'm a proud Dirug woman from Caboolture State High School in southeast Queensland. I'm so excited to have entered KISS into Unearthed High 2026. This song, KISS, is about the push and pull of love, the missed calls, mixed signals, and that kiss. I've been writing songs since I was 13 and have over 50, but I would have to say that this is one of my favourites. So here's KISS.

Andy here from the Triple J Unearth team to introduce another artist from this year's Unearth High Yearbook. The track you just heard was Grace Alexandra with her Country Bop Kiss, and she receives the Prolific Pen Award. And that's because Grace, at the age of 16, has written 50 original songs. Yes, you heard correctly, that's 50. 50. We really loved her entry this year, and we cannot wait to hear what's next for the Queensland singer-songwriter and multi-instrumentalist. But up next, we've got Birdland with Maybe Lately. And if you haven't heard of Birdland yet, it might be time to come out from under that rock and get around to Ballu Perth Triplets, who've just released their debut EP titled He Was Me. Birdland are taking out the Best Use of Brotherly Telepathy Award, and we can't get enough of them, so let's take a listen to Maybe Lately.

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2: My name is Ms. Ghana Barrett. You can call me Migsy. I'm an electronic dance and experimental artist born in Ethiopia. Now based in Launceston, Tasmania. This track, Love, came from a really simple feeling. It grew into something I didn't fully understand until it was finished. That's usually how I make music. I don't try to force meaning. I just follow whatever feels and let it become its own thing. This is Love, and I hope you like it.

0: Hey, Evie from the Triple J Unearthed team here, ready to present another artist from this year's Unearthed High Yearbook. If you're just jumping in, the yearbook is where we get to shout out the artists who really stood out from this year's Unearthed High competition and who we think you'll be hearing from a lot more from years to come. You just heard a track from, can you believe, 15-year-old Imogen Rain called Lucy, Woman of the Year. Imogen is scoring herself the award for most likely to soundtrack an indie coming-of-age film. I'm kind of a sucker for indie coming-of-age films, so it's no surprise that I'm very much obsessed with this song. And I'm so excited that I get to introduce another track from the competition that I'm highly obsessed with. This one is from Jemima Ray. Jemima Ray is an indie rock artist from Narm, Melbourne. The maturity in her voice is so incredible, and she's really able to like build a story with her lyrics without it coming off like cheesy and having this really like cool girl vibe paired with it as well. But before we get stuck into her track, Estranged Daughter, we've got some words from Jemima Ray herself.
1: I started writing songs in like primary school, kind of just about whatever was on my mind at the time. And I think I just fell in love with it because it was so cathartic and it was so nice to be able to fit like big feelings into like verses and then like putting my emotions into perspective. I've uploaded my track Estranged Daughter for Unearthed High 2026. Estranged Daughter is about how I no longer have a relationship with my dad. That one's really special to me and I hope you enjoy it. Thank you.

0: I'm Tilda Irene.
1: And I'm Jonah Marla.
0: And together we are Marlene.
1: We met in year 8 music. Fast forward a couple of years, we were both at a friend's house hanging out, and I was just playing the guitar. Tilda started singing, and very spontaneously, we wrote this song. For a long while, we didn't really know what to do with it, but then one holidays, we had the idea of recording it and submitting it to the Unearthed High competition.
0: The Unearthed High competition, we had to come up with a collaboration name, so we decided to take our last names, Marlo and Irene, combine them, and thus
1: Marlene was born! Coming into this whole thing, we didn't really have many expectations, but it's been really great seeing so much positive engagement and feedback from the community from what started out as just a silly little song we wrote.
0: Thank you everyone for tuning in. This is Marlene signing out.

0: track you just heard once again, that was Will Haynes with It's Cool. He took out the Smooth Operator Award in this year's Unearthed High Yearbook, and you can tell why. Not only because his voice is so controlled and refined, but his production is refined as well. You can tell there's so much intention in the way that he makes his music, and I can't wait to hear what's next from him. Jerry from the Unearthed team here once again to wrap up this year's Unearthed High Yearbook with one last artist, Section from Sydney. He took out the award for most likely to collab with Dominic Fike. I feel like their music comes from the same universe because it's effortlessly cool and highly relatable. When I heard the song that you're about to hear, my ears perked up immediately. I'm not gonna say too much about him, but we have a couple of words from Section himself.
1: I started playing around with music in 2024 when me and my friends would freestyle over beats we found on YouTube just for fun. Later on, we started actually trying to make songs using free apps like GarageBand and BandLab. It took me a while to really find my sound. I went through a bunch of different genres and did a lot of experimenting, but I finally feel like I'm getting somewhere that feels comfortable and true to me. This track's called Free Will, and it's about having the freedom to do anything you want in this world and inspired by one of my favorite fictional characters.

0: 26. From Esperance in WA to national stages, Darcy Haven has grown completely on her own terms. Her songwriting is personal, her voice is instantly recognisable, and her fan base has followed her every step of the way.
1: An artist's career doesn't exist without the listeners. For a while, I didn't have that community and I worked hard to kind of build that, so I'm so grateful for it now that it exists and I love them so much.
0: That support helped her EP, Angel of the Apocalypse, debut at number 11 on the ARIA charts, while her live shows jumped from bookshops to the Opera House steps. After a Triple J unearthed Artist of the Year nomination, 2026 feels like the year Darcy levels up. Darcy Haven, an unearthed forecast artist for 2026.

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And head to the Unearthed website for a full list of our winners. Putting the best new acts on the big screen, Triple J Unearthed.

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0: 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He heard a knock and opened up his door, shocked and perplexed.
1: Tracy Grimshaw.
0: She held the mic right up to his face, called him out for everything and said, "You're a disgrace." But Keith wasn't listening. His eyes were locked dead.

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5: Hey, it's Toby from the Temper Trap, and I'm here dropping off my six-pack for Triple J Unearthed. We're going to shine a bit of a spotlight on six fantastic up-and-coming artists, and I'm really excited to get into it with you. The first track off my six-pack is by a band called Sunsick Daisy, and the song's called Waiting For. Came across this band pretty recently. Dougie and myself had the chance to curate like an APRA song hubs, and one of the bands we had in was Sunsick Daisy. So got to spend a day working with them, writing tracks and kind of hearing about their story and everything. I think Kane actually played us an early listen of this track, Waiting For, and I'm really kind of blown away by their sound, and of all the tracks I've heard so far, I really like where they're going. This one's probably at the poppier end of their sound, which is cool to see. Kind of classic, loud, quiet, loud structure. Definitely pulling influences from things like Slow Dive and Ride, Swerve Driver, and My Bloody Valentine as well, who are four bands that I really loved. I guess when I was a similar age to Kane, Sarah and Ella from the band, they do a lot of amazing dual vocals, not so much in this song, but you do get a little moment of harmonies in the end, which is a really kind of nice little cherry on the top of what's a really sweet song. So, yeah, let's get into it. This one is Waiting For by Sunsick Daisy.

All right, next up on the Triple J Unearthed Six Pack, we've got an artist called Total Tommy, and the tune is called Pretty Little Mouth. This one actually came up in my Instagram feed about 12 months ago. I think it's possible I was following their artist profile before, but really jumped out at me, this new kind of aesthetic, really cool music, and I really like the look of it and everything. It's kind of got a grimy, scuzzy feel to it, but there's a pop sensibility kind of hidden under that. I think there's a lot of amazing music coming out at the moment that has that, things like Eka Vandal and things like that. This one definitely has a bit of a wet leg feel to it as well. And it kind of just like gets straight into it, this one. I've got a note here about one of the lyrics that really stood out to me, which is Heart of Stone stripped in acetone, which just kind of sounded very cool to me. And I think that is a really big feature of this project. It's just kind of got a really cool vibe to it. So yeah, let's get into it. This one is Pretty Little Mouth by Total Tommy.

Okay, back again with another track for the Unearthed Six Pack. This one is The Gnomes. The track's called Magic Man. These are four guys from Frankston. They got the hair, they got the harmonies. It's a real kind of throwback rock tune. And I think I've probably watched the video about 10 times in a row because it's just got that kind of like goofy, absurd, surreal vibe. I don't know if the listeners will remember a 70s, 80s British comedy show called The Goodies, but that was the type of stuff I grew up on watching ABC TV back in the day. Definitely got influences from The Jam, The Kinks, the kind of rockier end of The Beatles. Opens with this fantastic riff and just really never lets up, you know, from the first minute you hear it, it kind of jumps out of the speakers. So let's have a listen to it now. It's called Magic Man by The Gnomes.

Welcome back. In case you missed it, we're here at Triple J Unearthed doing the six pack. I'm Toby from the Temper Trap, and we've just listened to songs from Sunsick Daisy, Total Tommy and the Gnomes. But let's get into our next one, a track called Control by Rageflower. I had the kind of privilege to take Rageflower out on tour with us for some shows in Australia late last year, and loved her music. There's a track called Desk Job that I was playing on Endless Repeat last year that I really love. So getting to see her and her band play live up close, just blown away by the artistry. It's just big, it's anthemic. I mean, Rage in the name is really a great title that draws you towards what's in the sort of lyrical content. It's kind of brash. Really enjoyed hearing this. I've got a feeling that they might have actually even been playing an early version of this in the shows last year. Just has massive energy. I love this thing she loves to do where it will just break down into like this kind of like BV distorted background shouting, and that just kind of really sums things up and has an energy drop which lets, when everything kicks back in, just really, like, you know, kicks it to the fence. So let's get into it now. This one's called Control by Rageflower.

Okay, this next track that we're going to hear is by an artist who's only 16 years old from Canberra. The artist's name is Think, and we're going to listen to a tune called Isn't This Enough. I've got to say, this one wasn't on my radar until the Unearthed Insta put a little feature up, and I went and had a listen and was immediately really drawn to this tune. It's got elements of Burial, the kind of texture of early Fortet and CMYK era James Blake, Australian artists I can hear in there as well, things like Kushka and early Flume. And to hear this kind of really well thought out, restrained, textural, electronic stuff coming from a 16-year-old producer, I was really blown away. I think they've got a really bright future. So let's get into this. I think you guys are going to enjoy this one. The tune's called Isn't This Enough by Think.

Yes.

Okay, we're going to wrap up the six pack here at Triple J Unearthed. It's been great sharing all these songs with you. I'm Toby from The Temp Trap, and you know, we're very excited to have our new album either coming out or just come out, depending on when you hear this, on July 10th. You know, it's been 10 years since our last one, and really been working on this one for the last few years, and very excited to share the body of work with the fans that are still out there. We've got a tour coming up in September, shows in Melbourne, Sydney, Brisbane, Adelaide and Perth. So, you know, if you want to see us live and see these songs in their live form, grab yourself a ticket and get out to that. So we've got one more song to share with you today by a band I really love called The Lazy Eyes. Been following these guys for a long time. They actually opened for us back in 2019. Always been in love with their sound. And they've got a new album coming out called Cheesy Love Songs, which I'm excited to hear the rest of. And this is really the first main song from that. It's called The One Who Got Away. And this song, more than anything, takes you on a journey. There's so many songs out there that are kind of start at A and go straight to B very directly, but this one kind of encourages you to, you know, look around where you're going, go on a few side quests, and it's just classic 60s, 70s songwriting to me. I really love the thought and really the ambition to, like, write songs in this way in a kind of day and age where everything is so instant. They're really, like, allowing this one to wash over the listener and, like, live in that moment. But yeah, let's get into it. It's The One Who Got Away by The Lazy Eyes.

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0: 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And their fans are always hungry for more.
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0: Unearthed.
1: Triple J Unearthed. I wear Prada, she's on me, Milano.
2: No chase or straight red beside. Yo, this is VVS, and I'm Melbourne's Northside baby. This next track you're about to listen to is Elelele. It's an Afro swing type track, and if you're hearing it, I want you to get up and dance.

0: 26.
1: It's a new year, a new fly. 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
0: Sydney's Devora is one of the most complete artists doing it in Oz right now. She can really sing, really rap, and she switches between the two without ever breaking stride. Her debut EP, Learning in Public, showed us just how wide her range is. Her visuals showed us the color of her world, and with a new project slated for this year, anything's on the table. Already booked for Golden Plains and St. Kilda Festival, this feels like a breakout year loading.
2: Literally going to a live gig that one time changed my life. As a performing artist, that's your job, to make sure that more people want to go out. I want you to at least have something to go home and talk about.
0: Devora, an unearthed forecast artist for 2026.

0: Triple J Unearthed.
1: What's good? It's Jama Suavecito, and I'm from North Melbourne. This next track is Freaky Tona Tyler, para todas las mamitas, ya tú sabes.

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1: After hundreds of entries, seven unearthed artists are about to hit the big screen as the winners of this year's Unearthed NIDA competition. We're so keen to see what NIDA teams do with tracks from Western Sydney R&B shapeshifter Gemma Yolana. Melbourne's genre-fluid duo, Weird Techno Girlfriend and Paul LeBay,

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3: 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They're awesome.
1: Our dream band to collaborate with would probably be King Gizzard and the Lizard Wizard. Me and Rex saw them live in Sydney and they were really, really cool, and Rex cried a little bit. That's all right, though.
2: All of the songs in our Unearthed profile mean a lot to us for different reasons. Come Around was one of the first songs we wrote with that sort of post-punk feel that we're moving towards with lots of our current music. And Bullseye and Spiders both address really important societal issues that are central themes to the rest of our music and to our values as a band as well.
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2: If you go down, go all night long, messing it up, don't call my phone. 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One, two.

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1: Hey, I'm Kiz, and I'm an artist from Nipaluna, Lutruwita, Tasmania.
2: From the dirt, culturally connected to the land. You don't get it, well, I didn't ask for you to understand.
1: Writer music just started back where I think a lot of hip-hop artists does, like just with my mates in the shed, chilling, freestyling. And it was a way for us to just express what we were going through. I was like, oh, I want to start taking it really seriously and trying to make it as polished as possible. Not just as a representation of how I work, but also then, like, I want people to take hip-hop music in Tasmania seriously. It's not just this island that doesn't have culture, community, and like a really strong sound. Like, there's people there that are killing it, you know? And I won't stop until I make that happen.
2: Really just need therapy, but I can't seem to find it. Everything seems so temporary. Distracted with destruction, but it came to crash eventually.
1: There's times where I see the stuff online in the hip-hop scene, I'm like, oh, maybe I don't want to be this vulnerable artist. Maybe I have to be like this. But then I'm like, everyone has their spot, and I think when you're authentic and true to you, that's when the best art comes out. That's where I want to go against the grain, tapping into more of that vulnerable side. Do it through hip-hop as the voice and the message to be able to push that and show, like, young people, especially young boys, that there's a lot of strength in this. I guess that's like leaving something beyond my music after I'm not here to inspire other people to hopefully do the same thing, you know?

We got off on the wrong foot, cause I couldn't heal. I've been numbing my emotions, so at times I can't feel. Mixing uppers with these potions got me feeling unreal. Filling up this glass until it's too much and it spills. And then my whole

and most exciting new pop tracks from Aussie artists in the Unearthed community. 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
1: It's Tommy Faith here, and each week I'll be bringing you an hour of music from the nether realm, the darkest corners of Australian sounds, on Spiral. Home for the weird and the wonderful, it's a post-genre paradise showcasing sounds that live on the darkest fringes of Australian music. If you're into tracks that go against the grain, you'll find them on Spiral with me, Tommy Faith, only on Triple J Unearthed.

no point in walking around with resentment in our hearts. 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

0: written and produced in his own bedroom, Newport broke through in a big way in 2025. His seldom EP, home to tracks like Interstate and Obsessed, pushed him into the millions of streams, viral charts, and sold out shows well beyond Western Australia.
1: I had it in my mind that I was not a singer, I can't sing good. If it wasn't for Bunbury and the love that they showed on that first song, mutual friends, people I like barely knew, I would not be singing at all.
0: Blending big pop hooks, hard on sleeve lyrics, folk-leaning guitar and quiet electronica, Newport's sound is the perfect mix between laid back and upbeat. He's kicking off 2026 with a performance at the Australian Open, and it can only go up from there. Newport, an Unearthed Forecast artist for 2026.

0: Yo, what's good? Triple J on it.
1: Let's get more excited.
2: Yeah.
1: Woo! Triple J

Brisbane heavy outfit Headwreck came out swinging in 2021 and they haven't slowed down since. Blending nu metal electronics with modern metalcore chaos, they've gone from debut single to an ARIA-charting album in just a few years. Their sound is playful, sharp, and unpredictable, but there's nothing unserious about the crowds they're pulling or the way they hit live. After touring with Wind Waker, Thornhill and Inertia, and dropping a stacked 2025 LP, now they're set to appear at Download Festival in the UK, tour Europe, headline shows around the country, and support huge acts like the Amity Affliction. Headwreck, an unearthed forecast artist for 2026.

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It's a celebration of the world's first storytellers, the household names, and the next generation doing it real big in First Nations music. 3%, The Kid Laroi, Jessica Mabway, all NEMA's award winners. And Triple J Unearth could be sending you to Darwin to represent. First Nations artists, we want to see what you're working with live and on stage at the NEMA's in 2026. 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We'll fly the winner to the top end. All you need to do is bring the music. Putting the best acts on the biggest stages, Triple J Unearthed.

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2: You are here, dialed in to Spiral on Triple J Unearthed, the home of creative experimental songs from all around Australia. And today is a special show, for of course, it's NAIDOC Week, celebrating 50 years of Deadly. First Nations artists are going to be what we dig into here on Spiral, particularly focused, as ever, on the creative, the unexpected, and the out there artists. And for Black Australians, there is absolutely no shortage of that creativity, so we are going to dig into some of those songwriters, producers, and visionaries making songs and working with sounds that'll push the boundaries. We are going to be hearing from Family. We're going to hear Drifting Clouds, some throwbacks to artists like Karajala Kididara. We're going to hear something from Isabel Sky, Witchway, Killer, Disfing. So much good stuff to come. And I hope you stick with me now to hear some of the experimental sounds that Mob from all around the country have been cooking up for you. We're going to kick it off with a producer I love named Pig and his new track, Black Pop.

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We kicked off with a song called Black Pop by Pig, a producer I've been playing a lot of here on Spiral over the last few months. Then it was Family with Bloodbath, an intersectional act, a mixture of Pacifica, Indigenous, Aboriginal, trans, queer artists who are really creating quite a community amongst each other. Then Drifting Clouds, the second single to the name, and then Katajala Kididata with Noora, Rain Song, a song from many years ago that we really played a whole lot of here on Triple J Unearthed. My name is Tommy, and this is Spiral, the home of electronic music on Triple J Unearthed. I want to play you some music from Miles Now too, a rapper who has built his name heavily in 2026. He's been at it a couple of years, but this has been some breakout for him. I've spoken to many who saw his show at the Opera House and said it was a watershed moment for him. So let's hear his single Lost featuring Koops. Okay.

0: Feeling lost in a new direction. Feeling lost in a new direction. 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

0: finally see what you have done. 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Time moves on, but you're still a snitch. So
1: it hurts, doesn't it? It's because you're in my world now, bitch.

We heard from Miles Now to Homebody, Isabel Sky, Which Way, and then Killer right there with Parasomnia. My name is Tommy, and this is Spiral. We're journeying through creative, experimental, and out there music from First Nations artists, specially curated for this NAIDOC week. And I'm going to play you someone I play, whether it's NAIDOC week or not. It is Disfing, repeatedly a fixture here on Spiral. Recently, I've been playing Landfall, his newest single, but we're going to throw it back to slightly older with a track called 213.

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1: Murnong, yam daisy, yam tuber. 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
2: Tula here, coming from my beautiful Biripi country, Taree, New South Wales. I started making music a year ago in my bedroom on BandLab, and I'm still making music in my bedroom and improving every time I make a song. I'm very inspired by Travis Scott, and the first song that I ever made was actually on Travis's SDP interlude beat. My family love my music and encourage me to keep creating. My mum actually encouraged me to drop my songs on Unearth. I go to Taree High School and some people at my school know I make music and I love the support, but I'm sure some people will be surprised to hear me. Thanks to all my friends that pushed me to get up and do this, especially my mate Muxy. This is my track Float. It's a bit different to what I normally do. It's more of a melodic laid back vibe. Hope yous all love my songs.

This thing was first up there with 213, then Alara, a throwback track that I played a lot of many years ago here on Triple Gen Earth called Murnong Farm. Tula with Float, our Indigenous Initiative winner during Unearth High this year for 2026. And finally, it was Vong, a rapper with a song called World Is Yours. Big fan of Vong's. My name is Tommy. You've been dialed into Spiral over the last hour. Thank you for hanging out with me. And if you like any of this incredible First Nations artistry, please head to Triple J on Earth's website, leave them a review, and yeah, do what you can to big up Australian music nationwide. Thank you for being here with me, and I'll see you same time next week.

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And heaps more. 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
0: Sun to keep on rising and it stays up.

0: on the rise in 2026. You just can't talk about Australia's next wave of pop without Chloe Parche. She's been building steadily since her late teens, and over the last few years, that work's turned into a seriously loyal fan base. Chloe's not just a studio artist either. If you've caught her touring with the Ryans, Amy Shark, or Alexia, then you know her live shows hit with confidence and control.
1: We have made this big jump recently with the shows that we are playing and like the bigger stages that we get to be on. It's so cool and weird that people are invested in something that I'm putting out there, and I'm so grateful for it.
0: After landing a Like a Virgin at Triple J last year, new music is on the way and 2026 feels like a big step forward. Chloe Parche, an unearthed forecast artist for 2026.

summertime. 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
1: If you've got your ear to the ground, you already know singer-songwriter Lyric, and you already know her fan base is something else. She's built it the hard way. Consistent releases, constant connection, and songs that keep reaching further every time. That run of EPs led to The Art of Falling, which hit number 9 on the ARIA Albums chart, a huge result for an independent artist.
2: 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It's really awesome.
1: 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Lyric, an unearthed forecast artist for 2026.
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4: 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I'm an artist from Nam, Melbourne, and you're listening to Triple J Unearthed. This next track is called Sky City. 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
1: 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Triple J unearthed.
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1: 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This song is Foo, and it is about still connecting with someone, even if they are really pissing you off.

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0: in 2026. For Adelaide band, the Tullamarines, Running on Empty was a real breakout moment. It helped shoot them to number 5 on Triple J Earth's Most Played Artists of 2025 and landed them a spot in this year's Hottest 100. It all comes down to their sound that sits in that sweet spot between indie rock and pop, instantly catchy, personal, and built to stick with you.
1: Anything and everything that comes in the future always just seems like the best thing ever.
2: We've already achieved more than I think we ever expected to.
1: Yeah.
2: So everything is just like crazy.
1: Yeah.
0: We're already seeing overseas tours, new singles, and the markings of a debut album on the cards this year, and we reckon a sold-out Aussie tour isn't far behind. The Tullamarines, an Unearthed Forecast artist for 2026.

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0: written and produced in his own bedroom, Newport broke through in a big way in 2025. His seldom EP, home to tracks like Interstate and Obsessed, pushed him into the millions of streams, viral charts, and sold out shows well beyond Western Australia.
1: I had it in my mind that I was not a singer, I can't sing good. If it wasn't for Bunbury and the love that they showed on that first song, mutual friends, people I like barely knew, I would not be singing at all.
0: Blending big pop hooks, hard on sleeve lyrics, folk-leaning guitar and quiet electronica, Newport's sound is the perfect mix between laid back and upbeat. He's kicking off 2026 with a performance at the Australian Open, and it can only go up from there. Newport, an unearthed forecast artist for 2026.

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2: 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Anybody that wants to pound my town, we tell me. 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

Brisbane heavy outfit Headwreck came out swinging in 2021, and they haven't slowed down since. Blending nu metal electronics with modern metalcore chaos, they've gone from debut single to an ARIA-charting album in just a few years. Their sound is playful, sharp, and unpredictable, but there's nothing unserious about the crowds they're pulling, or the way they hit live. After touring with Wind Waker, Thornhill, and Inertia, and dropping a stacked 2025 LP, now they're set to appear at Download Festival in the UK, tour Europe, headline shows around the country, and support huge acts like the Amity Affliction. Headwreck, an unearthed forecast artist for 2026.

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Hey, I'm Lauren Guerrera, and if you live for heavy riffs and stage dives, In the Pit is your hour. Every week, I'm dropping the best in Aussie punk, hardcore, metal, and more. Bringing the energy straight from the scene to your speakers. 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In the Pit with me, Lauren Guerrera, on Triple J Unearthed.

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You'd have it out with me if

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1: Hey, I'm Effie and I'm an artist from Melbourne. I'm really inspired by artists I grew up listening to when I was a kid in early 2000s, like Dido. And I'm also inspired by films as well, like Gregor Rocky, Nowhere, has a great soundtrack. Same with Donnie Darko. Like, I like things that are a bit dark and cool and is in that trip hop world, and it's very cinematic. My second single, Until June, very organically got playlisted to like playlists that I listen to. I didn't have a label or anything, and because of that, I got signed. So being able to write the music I've always listened to has been really fulfilling, and it's really validating that it's resonating with people, so. My EP, Soul Dog, comes out on the 7th of August, and it's all about closeness and connection, whether that's good or bad. I'm playing some headline shows in August to celebrate my EP, which is always fun. Live, it's like dynamic. It's sort of like swaying music and like headbanging vibes, especially because I have a really amazing drummer. So I think it's kind of a wild ride. I'm really excited.

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The National Indigenous Music Awards are back. 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And Triple J Unearth could be sending you to Darwin to represent. First Nations artists, we want to see what you're working with live and on stage at the NEMA's in 2026. 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We'll fly the winner to the top end. All you need to do is bring the music. 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
1: This is Alan from Close Counters. We're originally from Hobart, Tasmania, now residing in Melbourne, NAM. You're about to hear our new song, Freedom We're Needing, featuring Shiv on Triple J Unearthed. This is a song we started writing in London with our friend Shiv, who is based in Dublin, and it has a lot of influence from Brazilian and samba music. Hope you enjoy.

Hey, I'm Sara Glaidis, and if you're chasing that golden hour sound, Slow Burn is where you'll find it. I'm bringing you the best in folk, country, and everything in between from your own backyard. 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
2: You are here, dialed in to Spiral on Triple J Unearthed, the home of creative experimental songs from all around Australia. And today is a special show, for of course, it's NAIDOC Week, celebrating 50 years of Deadly. First Nations artists are going to be what we dig into here on Spiral, particularly focused, as ever, on the creative, the unexpected, and the out there artists. And for Black Australians, there is absolutely no shortage of that creativity, so we are going to dig into some of those songwriters, producers, and visionaries making songs and working with sounds that'll push the boundaries. We are going to be hearing from Family. We're going to hear Drifting Clouds, some throwbacks to artists like Karajala Kididara. We're going to hear something from Isabel Sky, Witchway, Killer, Disfing. So much good stuff to come. And I hope you stick with me now to hear some of the experimental sounds that Mob from all around the country have been cooking up for you. We're going to kick it off with a producer I love named Pig and his new track, Black Pop.

0: raamatin, nung amritin, tai cicit na rarantar. 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

We kicked off with a song called Black Pop by Pig, a producer I've been playing a lot of here on Spiral over the last few months. Then it was Family with Bloodbath, an intersectional act, a mixture of Pacifica, Indigenous, Aboriginal, trans, queer artists who are really creating quite a community amongst each other. Then Drifting Clouds, the second single to the name, and then Katajala Kididara with Noora, Rain Song, a song from many years ago that we really played a whole lot of here on Triple J Unearthed. My name is Tommy, and this is Spiral, the home of electronic music on Triple J Unearthed. I want to play you some music from Miles Now to a rapper who has built his name heavily in 2026. He's been at it a couple of years, but this has been some breakout for him. I've spoken to many who saw his show at the Opera House and said it was a watershed moment for him. So let's hear his single Lost featuring Koops. It's okay.

I can make a couple more amps than my family did. 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I show all my skin till I'm fucking naked, every flowing limp. 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

0: heart break. 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

0: see what you have done. When the sun goes down and we have our fun, we are your mistakes, your regrets that you feel, that pit in your stomach, your fears we are real. Time moves on, but you're still a snitch. So
1: it hurts, doesn't it? It's because you're in my world now, bitch.

We heard from Miles Now to Homebody, Isabel Sky, Which Way, and then Killer right there with Parasomnia. My name is Tommy, and this is Spiral. We're journeying through creative, experimental, and out there music from First Nations artists, specially curated for this NAIDOC week. And I'm going to play you someone I play, whether it's NAIDOC week or not. It is Disfing, repeatedly a fixture here on Spiral. Recently, I've been playing Landfall, his newest single, but we're going to throw it back to slightly older with a track called 213.

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2: Tula here, coming from my beautiful Biripi country, Taree, New South Wales. I started making music a year ago in my bedroom on BandLab, and I'm still making music in my bedroom and improving every time I make a song. I'm very inspired by Travis Scott, and the first song that I ever made was actually on Travis's SDP interlude beat. My family love my music and encourage me to keep creating. My mum actually encouraged me to drop my songs on Unearthed. I go to Taree High School and some people at my school know I make music and I love the support, but I'm sure some people will be surprised to hear me. Thanks to all my friends that pushed me to get up and do this, especially my mate Muxy. This is my track Float. It's a bit different to what I normally do. It's more of a melodic laid back vibe. Hope yous all love my songs.

This thing was first up there with 213, then Alara, a throwback track that I played a lot of many years ago here on Triple Gen Earth called Murnong Farm. Tula with Float, our Indigenous Initiative winner during Unearth High this year for 2026. And finally, it was Vong, a rapper with a song called World Is Yours. Big fan of Vong's. My name is Tommy. You've been dialed into Spiral over the last hour. Thank you for hanging out with me. And if you like any of this incredible First Nations artistry, please head to Triple J on Earth's website, leave them a review, and yeah, do what you can to big up Australian music nationwide. Thank you for being here with me, and I'll see you same time next week.

0: 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I keep on telling
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0: At Triple J Unearthed, it's our job to know what's popping from scenes all across the country. So you could say we're pretty tapped in. And we're doubling down on our love of Aussie music with our specialty music hours, curated by us for you. Into rap, R&B and hybrids of every kind, Ejale has got you covered on The Blend. Look what you did, word on made it. For the hardcore heads, tune into In The Pit with Lauren Guerrero for your dose of everything heavy. And if Aussie indie rock's your jam, then Claire Mooney's got you sorted with her show Drift. It's more of what you love, from where you live, tuned to perfection. 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
4: 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They're awesome.
2: Our dream band to collaborate with would probably be King Gizzard and the Lizard Wizard. Me and Rex saw them live in Sydney and they were really, really cool, and Rex cried a little bit. That's all right, though.
3: All of the songs in our Unearthed profile mean a lot to us for different reasons. Come Around was one of the first songs we wrote with that sort of post-punk feel that we're moving towards with lots of our current music. And Bullseye and Spiders both address really important societal issues that are central themes to the rest of our music and to our values as a band as well.
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5: We wrote this song to sort of destigmatize a lot of the conversations around toxic masculinity. Thanks for listening. We'd love to hear your thoughts.

0: This song has some words that you wouldn't say in front of your grandma. Language warning on Triple J Unearthed.
1: These guns got firmer, tank also kermer, a Rick got a dermer, come there got some polar. But have you seen this curtain? Touch the rounds and slurmer. Man, I feel like Nia, this pill might be hard to swallow. Flew to Melbourne to play the award show, expense to pay. The flights are free with a hotel suite, but I broke the door though, they let it slide. I couldn't afford it. Me and Dill on a special mission. Jay and Mike are on deck with the weapons, shut it down. Crowd was loud, went to bed, smile upside down. I should be proud right now, my job is making sound.

0: 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Triple J on it.
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1: Woo! 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
1: Hey, I'm Effie and I'm an artist from Melbourne. I'm really inspired by artists I grew up listening to when I was a kid in the early 2000s, like Dido. And I'm also inspired by films as well, like Gregor Rocky, Nowhere, has a great soundtrack. Same with Donnie Darko. Like, I like things that are a bit dark and cool and is in that trip-hop world, and it's very cinematic. My second single, Until June, very organically got playlisted to, like, playlists that I listen to. I didn't have a label or anything, and because of that, I got signed. So being able to write the music I've always listened to has been really fulfilling, and it's really validating that it's resonating with people, so. My EP, Solda, comes out on the 7th of August, and it's all about closeness and connection, whether that's good or bad. I'm playing some headline shows in August to celebrate my EP, which is always fun. Live, it's like dynamic. It's sort of like swaying music and like headbanging vibes, especially because I have a really amazing drummer. So I think it's kind of a wild ride. I'm really excited.

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1: This is our new track, It's Not Even That Bad, from our album Pest From The West. Basically just about the kind of dismissive bullshit people give you when you tell them about your experiences.

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point in walking around with resentment in our hearts, especially if you're out here saying that you've forgiven someone, but you're really still holding it in on the inside. 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Start drinking poison, expecting nothing.

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3: If you go down, go all night long, messing it up, don't call my phone. 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

It's almost like you can feel this natural pull to love everything around you. And it's not about, like, agreeing on everything or pretending our differences don't exist. It's more about sensing deep down that we're all a part of this, like, bigger, mysterious whole. 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